thought she was James Dean for a day. Then I guess she had to crash. Valium would have helped that patch. I said, hey babe, take a walk on the wild side. I said,

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Are you ready for a new sensation? And this. Totally 80s.

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0: community. The information we share, react to, and believe travels really fast. And so locals should catch, check, and choose as a simple habit when you see a piece of information, whether that be on a page, whether that be through an ad. Stop for a second, reflect, pause, check the information, whether it's true, and then make a choice based on that information that works for you and your community.
1: 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He's the head of trust and safety at TikTok. But I don't use TikTok. I hear you say it doesn't matter. You can apply this same strategy anytime you are online. 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
2: 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And Gary from Ulladulla's called in. Gary, do you like a bit of AC/DC?
3: Oh, I love it, Max. Grew up and lucky enough to see Bon Scott twice.
2: Oh, you lucky devil. Well, you like him even more now because reacting to that song like you did, you're in the running to win $10,000.
3: Oh, mate, thanks, Max. I can't wait. Thank you very much for the opportunity.
2: Now, Gary, have you spent it already in your head? What are you going to do with $10,000?
3: Mate, soak it in and enjoy it if it happens, Max.
2: Oh, a bit of me money.
3: Oh, hang on, my wife just held out. Oh, there with me wife.
2: Yeah. Of course. Well, happy wife, happy life, Gary. That's what they
3: exactly
2: say.
3: Exactly, mate.
2: Hey, look, congratulations, mate. You're spinning around in the virtual barrel until the 29th of June. The winner announced on Jonesy and Amanda's show that afternoon. So the best of luck.
3: Oh, thank you very kindly, Max.
2: Good on you, Gary. Have a great weekend.
3: Okay, Max. Thanks, champ. You're a beauty.
2: See you later. Bye-bye.